0: The Symphony No. 2 by Johannes Brahms, played by the Pittsburgh Symphony Orchestra, with guest conductor Christoph Koenig in his Heinz Hall debut. Johannes Brahms, born in Germany in 1833. He was a virtuoso pianist, started playing in the dance halls of the early 19th century in Hamburg before moving to Vienna and becoming one of the most well-known and respected composers of his time. Johannes Brahms never married. He had a long-lasting and close relationship with the wife of Robert Schumann, Clara Schumann, a subject which has led to much speculation about Johannes Brahms' romantic life. Our guest conductor, Christoph Koenig, started his musical life in Dresden, singing in the Kreuzchor. He grew up in the years before the fall of the Berlin Wall in 1989, the former East Germany under the watchful eye of Soviet Russia and the Stasi's secret police.
1: Yeah, this is where I grew up. I have to say, of course, my first steps were still in the East, as you know. So not everything was very bright from the very beginning, but we survived and we lived and I mean, I had a girlfriend as well, as I would have had in any other part of the world. So perhaps this one was a bit a gray start in a way. But at the other hand, the musical education, I think, was quite good. I think in comparison with many places in the western part of the world, the musical education was superior. It was just fantastic. And perhaps even, you know, I mean, there was not so much of consumption and materialism because we didn't have so much. So there was more concentration on those things which were available to us.
2: And you sang in the Kreuzchor there.
1: Yes, I did, yeah. I think this was my musical background, like of so many other people from Europe. But yes, I grew up in the choir, and I sang there for 10 years, I think, more or less. And I think I consider myself still to be a singer in the first place, you know. I mean, I play the piano, of course, but every day I wake up and I check my voice without... You know, I'm not a singer, I'm not singery, you know, not at all, but yeah, the voice and the relationship with the voice and also the relationship with the singing element in the orchestra is something which means a lot to me.
2: Mm. You're too young to have had to worry about whether the Stasi was keeping a file on your suspicious artistic activities.
1: To be very honest with you, yes, I would have been too young, but even as youngsters, we were under a scrutiny. We were, and I had found files. So it's, yeah, I have, and I've seen them. So I was young, and I was observed. Imagine this, because, you know, we traveled to the Western countries.
2: Mm. Wow, yeah. Fascinating. Yeah. Have you seen The Lives of Others, the film?
1: Yes, of course.
2: I mean, and not everyone has seen it in this country, but I thought it was a terrific film. Of course, it's a romantic or a dramatization, so some artistic license was taken. But I wondered how much accuracy you felt was captured there, how much of reality.
1: You know, I really believe if you want to capture the reality, you have to be novelesque. You have to really invent a new story. Perhaps the story was invented, but the gray background and that you felt like to be in a cage and the observation and all those things, yes, they happened. Not to everybody. I really have to say there have been many people, they just lived freely and did not feel very much observed. But you also have to know this has changed over the years. At the very beginning, it was very drastic. It was a very drastic dictator. Towards the end, it was not as observed anymore as at the very beginning.
0: Christoph Koenig, who leads orchestras in Porto, Portugal, and in Luxembourg, in Pittsburgh at Heinz Hall, conducting Johannes Brahms in the free world. Earlier in this Pittsburgh Symphony Radio broadcast, we heard Christoph Koenig conduct Prokofiev's Classical Symphony No. 1 and the Prokofiev Third Piano Concerto with soloist Gabriela Montero. Gabriela then improvised on Some Enchanted Evening. Improvising is a skill that helped Christoph Koenig pay for his musical education. Even while amidst Stasi's secret police and spies, he was working at a hotel in Dresden as the pianist in the lounge. Christoph Koenig makes music his way, and he's performed the song My Way and improvised on it too, along with the standards of Frank Sinatra, having mastered the improviser's art.
2: Well, tell me more about that fun period in your life when you were improvising. You were in the cocktail lounge, or what were you doing?
1: Yes, a bit like this, yeah. I played, I mean, there was one restaurant, a very classy restaurant in Dresden, in my hometown where I grew up, and in a very nice hotel. And I went there, I think, once a week and played there for 4 hours. And then a couple of bars I played in, yeah, this lounge thing, yes, exactly, that was it.
2: Can you remember any of the titles that you improvised on during
1: the time? Yeah, I mean, the standards, I mean, you know them all. I mean, standards like, I mean, even opera standards like Carmen, da-da-dee-da-da-da-da-da, this type of thing, or just the average standard everybody knows, My Way, or all the Sinatra songs, or Gershwin songs, yeah.
0: Pittsburgh Symphony guest conductor Christoph Koenig at Heinz Hall. Outside the world of the organist, the improviser has been in short supply in the classical music world, but pianist Gabriela Montero loves the challenge, as she proved earlier in our broadcast. She improvised on no less than 5 tunes while she was in Pittsburgh. Twinkle, Twinkle, Little Star was one melody suggested by an audience member. Of course, we heard the Steelers fight song again, and here's an encore from her Sunday afternoon matinee of November 19th, just the week before Thanksgiving. The audience suggested a hymn tune, and then Home on the Range.
3: So I'll use this.

Thank you. I'll do one more, and anybody want to sing? Oh, I heard something. Okay. Okay, so I'll do it on this melody.

Variations on Home on the Range, music by the Rhode Island-born composer Daniel E. Kelly, who was born in 1845. Gabriella Montero took on the challenge, suggested by an audience member at Hines Hall. She created that improvisation on the spot, as well as improvisations on a hymn tune in the spirit of Thanksgiving. This was Gabriella Montero's second appearance at Hines Hall with the Pittsburgh Symphony Orchestra. Thank you for listening. I'm Jim Cunningham. Brian Savar assembles these programs. He's the program and production manager for WQED-FM. Harold F. Chambers III is the recording and mastering engineer at Hines Hall. 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For information about the Spanos Group of Raymond James, 866-916-RETIRE. 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
1: An international concert organist, recording artist, choral conductor, and lecturer, Gail Archer gave a recital at St. Paul Cathedral on June 9, 2024, as part of their summer concert series. 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

0: It's a piece by the contemporary Icelandic composer Snorri Sigfús Byrgisson called Where Life and Death May Dwell. And we heard it played there by his countryman, the Icelandic pianist Víkingur Ólafsson.
1: 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Enjoy Gail Archer's St. Paul Cathedral recital on this week's WQED Organ Program, Sunday night at 10 on QED 89.3. 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
0: Richard Strauss's four last songs are, with the exception of just one other short piece, indeed Strauss's final compositions. He didn't give them the title Four Last Songs, but since they are almost always performed as a set, that title has really stuck. A work for soprano and orchestra. They are settings of poetry by Hermann Hesse and Joseph von Eichendorff, and taken as a whole, quite plainly a work about being at peace with the end of life and walking into the sunset with eyes open, especially as that end of life for Strauss was one experience.

0: Oh, vast, tranquil peace, so deep in the afterglow, how weary we are of wandering. Is this perhaps death? The four last songs by Richard Strauss, sung by Jesse Norman, with the Leipzig Gewandhaus Orchestra, conducted by Kurt Mazur.
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0: The Prelude and Liebestod, Love, Death, from Tristan und Isolde by Richard Wagner, played there by the Cincinnati Symphony Orchestra, led by Jesus Lopez Cobos.
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1: The WQED Organ Program on QED 89.3 is made possible thanks to the Galliott Family Foundation. Welcome to the Pittsburgh Organ Program. I'm Jim Cunningham, your host. This hour shines the spotlight on the great musicians in Western Pennsylvania playing the king of instruments and those who visit here to do so. Gail Archer is on the air in this edition of our program. She is the director of the music program at Barnard College of Columbia University. She conducts the chorus and chamber singers there, and Gail is also the founder of Muse Forum, an international network for women organists to promote and affirm their work. The concert begins with two pieces by Johann Sebastian Bach. We'll hear two by Brahms, Viktor Goncharenko, Mykola Kolosa, Nadia Boulanger, and Jean Demessieu. To start, Johann Sebastian Bach. We'll hear first the Prelude and Fugue in E minor, written during his time in Leipzig, Germany, sometimes called a two-movement symphony for organ because of its immense scope. The music is special because, unlike most of his other organ preludes and fugues, the original copy of the score in Bach's handwriting has survived. Then we'll hear By the Waters of Babylon, a Lutheran hymn first published in the 16th century. It describes the desperation of the Israelites in exile. Here is Gail Archer to play music by Johann Sebastian Bach at St. Paul Cathedral in Oakland on the Baccarat instrument there.

Gail Archer played music by Johann Sebastian Bach on The Waters of Babylon, BWV 653, and from the Bach catalog number 548, the Preludium and Fugue in E minor. Gail gives an annual recital series in New York City. She's often pursued a theme for the centennial of the birth of Olivier Messiaen in 2008. Time Out New York recognized the Messiaen cycle as one of the best of 2008 in classical music and opera. She's made a number of recordings, including her 2022 release Cantius and A Russian Journey, The Muse's Voice, Franz Liszt, A Hungarian Rhapsody, Bach, The Transcendent Genius, and An American Idol, A Mystic in the Making. Johannes Brahms is next in Oakland at the St. Paul Cathedral. This was a Sunday afternoon recital there. The concert you're listening to took place on Sunday, June 9, 2024. We'll hear Brahms' O Welt, ich muss dich lassen, Opus 122, number 3, and then Mein Jesu, der du mich, Opus 122, number 1. Two pieces by Johannes Brahms, played by Gail Archer.

Gail Archer played music by Johannes Brahms, part of the 11 chorale preludes for organ. They were some of the last music Brahms wrote. O Welt, ich muss dich lassen, and mein Jesu, der du mich. O world, I now must leave thee, and my Jesu calls to me. Gail Archer plays a composer from Ukraine now, Viktor Goncharenko, who was born in 1959. Viktor Goncharenko likes to keep you guessing where the melody and harmony are headed next. His Fantasia is a piece in three sections, moving from calm to some dissonance and back to the calm. Here is Gail Archer.

Gail Archer played music by Viktor Goncharenko, the composer born in Ukraine. She also played the Shakhona by Svetlana Ostrova. A teacher, composer, and director, Svetlana wrote her first composition for organ at age 10. She is the founder and artistic director of the first Ukrainian organ music festival in Ukraine. The Shakhona, or Shakhon, was originally popular in Baroque Europe. Ostrova breathed some new life into the form. It's an homage to the Baroque, infused with modern elements, and it's part of Gail Archer's commitment to recognize organists and composers in Ukraine. Svetlana Ostrova was born in 1961. Here is her Shakhona, Gail Archer organ.

Gail Archer played the Chacona by Svetlana Ostrava at the St. Paul Cathedral in Oakland. The third Ukrainian composer in this program is Mykola Kolesa, who studied at the Prague Conservatory in the 1920s. Mykola Kolesa wrote music in several genres in addition to working as a conductor and educator. She co-founded the Lviv School of Composers. Here is the Pasakalia from Mykola Kolesa. The Pasakalia started in the 17th century Spain. Later it was adapted across Europe. We're at St. Paul Cathedral in Oakland with Gail Archer.

The Passacaglia by Mykola Kolesa. Mykola Kolesa lived until 2006 in Ukraine. Her music was played by organist Gail Archer. We'll hear music by Jean Desmassieux to end this concert, but first, Nadia Boulanger, a prelude, small canon, and improvisation. She is one of the first women to conduct major orchestras, the Royal Philharmonic in London and the Boston Symphony in this country, and she influenced countless composers. Everyone wanted to enroll in her classes at Radcliffe College. Over the course of her teaching, she educated 600 composers, Aaron Copland just one of them. Nadia Boulanger's three improvisations for organ were written in 1911 and remain one of her best-known works, first the prelude, then petit canon, and improvisation. Gail Archer, organ.

Music by Nadia Boulanger. The Improvisation, preceded by Petite Canon and Prelude. Gail Archer played the music at St. Paul Cathedral in Oakland in the summer Sunday afternoon recital series. Joan Demessieu is the second French female organist, composer, and teacher in this concert. She was the first female organist to sign a record contract in 1947, made her debut just a year earlier at age 25. Within a space of just 4 years, she had performed over 200 recitals in nearly every major city across the European continent. Joan Demessieu wrote Te Deum in 1965, a few years before her passing. The music was inspired by the organ in the Cathedral of St. John the Divine in New York City, where she played in 1955. Te Deum by Joan Demessieu with Gail Archer.

0: Gail Archer played Jean Desmoustiers' Te Deum. It was part of her program at St. Paul Cathedral in Oakland. The concert recorded on June 9, 2024 at 3:30 in the afternoon. Check the St. Paul Cathedral website for more information. Most of the organ recitals at St. Paul are free. I'm Jim Cunningham, hoping you'll check out the concerts that take place all around the city in our organ world. Don Ma recorded this concert. Thanks to Brian Gurley at St. Paul Cathedral for making the arrangements. Brian Savar is the program and production manager of WQED-FM. 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
2: If you've ever listened to any of the albums by the jazz guitarist who wrote the music that we're listening to right now, you might rightly wonder why he has never fully jumped into the world of writing composed music for the concert hall. Certainly, guitarist Pat Metheny has played on classical albums, such as Steve Reich's Different Trains, but Metheny's music, his way with a chord voicing and a melody, are so impeccable and original. He really is kind of one of the great composers of the age. Well, fortunately, Pat's now taking a leap or two, and we'll listen to a magnificent piece of his played by guitarist Jason Vio coming up this hour. I've got a few contemporary things for you this hour as well. One from American composer Caleb Burhans later on, and from the late Paul Schoenfeld as well, and the late Johan Johansson here. This is called Pole, and it is played by the Echo Collective.

0: Evocation, and its alternate title, Yizkor, by the Israeli composer Paul Ben-Haim, played there by violinist Itamar Zorman with the BBC National Orchestra of Wales, led by Philippe Bach.
1: Chamber Music Pittsburgh's Pittsburgh Perform Series presents The Cowboy Evolves, Journeys Through the Music, July 13th at City of Asylum and July 14th in Millvale. 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Here's PSO violinist Jennifer Orchard and bassoonist Carlos.
2: We do talk about great composers like Beethoven, what their lives must have been like, but on a daily basis when I play music, I don't really think about the composer as a person. 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
0: So for somebody like me who has been listening to Pat Metheny since I was a teenager, this next piece is a real delight because it's long seemed like this is a gentleman who is perfectly suited to be writing music for the concert hall because he has such an incredible way with melody and with chords, and his music is just so gorgeous. And here's a great example. Not just gorgeous, but virtuosic as well. It's a clear workout for the guitarist. We get that certainly in the first movement alone, and then by the time the second movement rolls around, there's just all these just lush, delicious Pat Metheny chords. The piece is called Four Paths of Light. It's played here by guitarist Jason Vio.

0: The almost unmistakable compositional voice there of Pat Metheny, a work for the concert hall that he wrote called Four Paths of Light, and we heard it performed by Jason Vio.
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0: This is Laura Downs playing a piece called In Time of Desperation by Caleb Burhans.

0: final contemporary piece there for this hour. That's from Caleb Burhans. It's called In Time of Desperation, and we heard it played by pianist Lara Downs.
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2: Hi, this is Bill McLaughlin inviting you to explore masterpieces from Bruckner, Mahler, and Sir Edward Elgar. 22 symphonies between the three of them, and all the more remarkable since Bruckner was in his 40s before he composed this first, and Elgar had just turned 50. Wonderful, vivid, colorful pieces from the height of the Romantic period. 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
3: 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Good Monday morning. The return of very hot temperatures this week, as we'll have mostly sunny skies today, a high of 88. Clear tonight, a low of 67, and sunny and hot on Tuesday with a high of 92. On QED 89.3.

0: the Cello Sonata in G Minor by Rachmaninoff. Matt Heimovitz, cello, Christopher O'Reilly at the piano.
1: Bach, Beethoven, and Brunch is returning this summer thanks to the City of Pittsburgh Office of Special Events. 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
2: 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Free parking, there is a parking lot off of Shady Avenue. 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
4: Good Monday morning. The return of very hot temperatures this week, as we'll have mostly sunny skies today, a high of 88. Clear tonight, a low of 67, and sunny and hot on Tuesday with a high of 92. On QED 89.3.
5: Mozart, Beethoven, Bach, Schubert, Haydn, they were all enemies, I suppose. They all lived and worked in the same space and at the same time, and so much music burst from that time period that there was a bit of overwhelm. Not everything could be accurately recorded. And sometimes it's really hard to say what music belongs to whom. This oboe concerto, it's one whose origins have been debated by musicologists for quite some time. You dig a little deeper and give this work a little listen later this hour. I'm Melanie Renata. This is Music Through the Night. So glad you're here. Music is one of the most uniting forces. It's just so deeply human. And as one big human family, folk music can be found at the roots of every single culture. For this folk-inspired sound, Peruvian composer Celso Garrido Lecca drew from the folk music of native Andean peoples. So you can consider this a musical journey to the world's longest continental mountain range. Here's the Norwegian Radio Orchestra with popular Andean dances.

0: I don't know. Can you tell the composer of that work studied with Aaron Copland? There's just a bit of that flavor splashed into it. Celso Garrido-Leca's popular Andean dances, performed there by the Norwegian Radio Orchestra, Miguel Harth Bedoya at the podium. I'm Melanie Renata. This is Music Through the Night. And as you settle into the dark of the night, a collection of nocturnes in just a minute.
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0: Nocturnes are those night-inspired sounds. Irish composer John Field is credited as that genre's founder, but the night has beckoned countless composers, like Francis Poulenc. Here's his Nocturnes, performed by pianist Pascal Roget.

0: happy little oboe to brighten your night. Neville Mariner conducting the Stuttgart Radio Symphony and oboist Lajos Lencsés with Franz Josef Haydn's Oboe Concerto in C Major.
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3: Good Monday morning, the return of very hot temperatures this week, as we'll have mostly sunny skies today, a high of 88. Clear tonight, a low of 67, and sunny and hot on Tuesday with a high of 92. On QED 89.3.
0: This is music crafted for a rare instrument from the 1820s, in arpeggione. This instrument has frets and the tuning of a guitar, but a curved bridge, and is played like a cello. However, tonight, this arpeggione sonata is not performed by this rare instrument. Instead, a straight-up cello and a harp bring the beauty of the work to life. It's soothing, pretty, and often uplifting. It's on the way. I'm Melanie Renata. I'm so glad you're here. This is Music Through the Night.

0: Vibrant sounds crafted in the dreariest 2 weeks of winter. The end of January and beginning of February. Ugh. People need a little light at the end of that sort of tunnel. And that was that little light. Dvorak's String Quartet number 8 in E major, the Chilingirian Quartet performing. I'm Melanie Renata with a marimba duo, given a twist to some classical sounds in just a minute. This is Music Through the Night.
1: 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Here's PSO violinist Jennifer Orchard and bassoonist Carlos.
2: We do talk about great composers like Beethoven, what their lives must have been like, but on a daily basis when I play music, I don't really think about the composer as a person. 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
0: She had really eclectic tastes and has been compared to American composers like Steve Reich, Philip Glass, and Terry Riley. To give her stuff some flavor, Anne Southam infused everything from jazz to electroacoustic into her music. And here, the marimba duo Tactus gives their take on her already unique work.

0: No arpeggione player in sight for that arpeggione sonata by Franz Schubert. Nope, instead, cellist Ludwig Quandt and harpist Marie-Pierre Lenglemont performing.
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2: Next time on APM's Symphony Cast, Simon Rattle leads the Bavarian Radio Symphony Orchestra in a program of Spanish and French sounds. Pianist Kirill Gerstein performs in the world premiere of a new concerto by Francisco Coll, and there's playful ballet music from Francis Poulenc and the definitive musical Portrait of the Sea from Debussy. I'm Steve Seal. That's next time on APM's Symphony Cast.
3: 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Good Monday morning. The return of very hot temperatures this week, as we'll have mostly sunny skies today, a high of 88. Clear tonight, a low of 67, and sunny and hot on Tuesday with a high of 92. On QED 89.3.
0: An opera that never made it to the stage. Still, it sparked something extraordinary. The Kalevala has inspired so many composers. And Jean Sibelius, well, he wanted to craft an opera based on this Finnish epic, but he eventually abandoned it. His efforts did not go to waste. He took the musical ideas and composed 4 interconnected tone poems. This is one of those epic works, an atmospheric mood that's on the way. I'm Melanie Renata. This is Music Through the Night. You got some Sunday scaries? You know, that anxious feeling when the weekend's wrapping up? Well, no need to fret. We're in this together. And music like this can help you shake off that nervous energy, get your wiggles out, get some rest. It's Nightlife by Mary Lou Williams.

0: Music that grew out of the 1940s Hollywood atmosphere. Igor Stravinsky's Dances, Concertantes, Alexander Gibson conducting the English Chamber Orchestra. I'm Melanie Renata, with a real musical mood on the horizon, a work of Finnish folk flavor, in just a moment. This is Music Through the Night.
1: Bach, Beethoven, and Brunch is returning this summer thanks to the City of Pittsburgh Office of Special Events. 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
2: You're welcome to bring a brunch. You're welcome to bring a full spread. We have a brunch competition each week. Whoever brings the best spread, we'll have some people bring a themed one each week, but we also will have a couple of vendors available, at least one beverage vendor and food vendor. We've had PGH crepes out before. They'll be here some of these weeks this year. So some of those breakfast kind of foods, a little savory, a little sweet option, and come out and get your caffeine and your coffee too from our coffee vendor.
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0: He trusted his audience. Jean Sibelius didn't have to spell everything out, no scene-by-scene explanation of his music. He crafted musical atmospheres instead. And here, in a tone poem, the shimmering strings and bold brass sweep you up into adventure, the Lahti Symphony with Lemminkainen and the Maidens of Saari.

0: Dripping in notes from the pen of Max Brook, a little late-in-life nostalgia, landing on a page and becoming that serenade for strings, a piece published after his death, the Wuppertal Symphony performing George Hanson at the podium.
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2: It's one of opera's grandest spectacles. Verdi's Aida is captivating right from the start. With intimate arias, dramatic duets, triumphant marches, and memorable choruses. I'm Lisa Flynn. We're heading to the Opéra Bastille in Paris for Verdi's masterpiece. I hope you'll be listening.
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4: Good Monday morning. The return of very hot temperatures this week, as we'll have mostly sunny skies today, a high of 88. Clear tonight, a low of 67, and sunny and hot on Tuesday with a high of 92. On QED 89.3.
0: Picture a young composer holed up in a city that's not his own, juggling opera rehearsals by day and somehow finding hours to write for solo piano by night. He just turned 19. He's ambitious. He's not writing simple music. He's pushing the instrument and himself towards something much bigger. In fact, Mozart even started the first movement of this work and scratched it out entirely, began again from scratch on the very same page. That restless refusal to settle for good enough, it's baked into every note of what's coming up. A sonata born from pressure, precision, and a touch of stubborn perfectionism. I'm Melanie Renata. This is Music Through the Night. In the depths of the dark of the night, but knowing another summery Monday morning is just over the horizon, there's some rather romantic, pastoral vibes that flow into this hour. First here with a Serenade for Winds by Danish composer Emil Hartmann, likely the only work for winds that he ever wrote. Here's Consortium Classicum.

0: A work from one of the tragic figures of classical music history, Emil Hartmann. He spent his whole life navigating poor health, but his sparkling talent burst through in his good moments. You heard it there in his Serenade for Winds in B-flat major, Consortium Classicum performing. I'm Melanie Renata, and a simple solo instrument takes the stage in just a minute. You're listening to Music Through the Night.
1: Pittsburgh Savoyards is opening their 89th season with Sherlock Holmes and the Web of Deceit, a new adaptation written and directed by Vice President Robert Hockenberry. He talks with Anna Singer about the production and their upcoming performances from July 10th through the 25th at the Margaret Partey Performing Arts Center.
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0: He had a way of honoring both the music and the people of his homeland, Paraguay. Agustin Barrios would often build pieces of music from South and Central American folk songs, and this is an example of that. It's called Antique Medallion, and it's performed for you here by guitarist John Williams.

0: As your night begins to transform into your day, why not? A vibrant and colorful work like that. Pianist Yol Umson with Mozart's Piano Sonata No. 6 in D major.
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2: This week's WQED Organ Series program features part one of Chelsea Chen's organ recital at St. Bernard Roman Catholic Church on November 8, 2024. Part of the Organ Artists Series of Pittsburgh Concert Series, Chelsea played music of Debussy, Durafley, and even one of her own compositions. Chelsea Chen on the WQED Organ Series, Sunday night at 10 on QED 89.3. Good Monday morning, the return of very hot temperatures this week, as we'll have mostly sunny skies today, a high of 88. Clear tonight, a low of 67, and sunny and hot on Tuesday with a high of 92. On QED 89.3.
0: Some days you don't need a reason. Nothing but the season. It's mid-July, the height of summer. Birds are singing. Butterflies are fluttering around. It's all reason enough to celebrate. And nothing says celebration quite like folk melodies born in the mountains. Norwegian composer Johan Svendsen carried these folk melodies down from the mountaintops and into the concert hall through this Norwegian rhapsody. It's on the way. I'm Melanie Renata. So glad you're here. Please stay with me.

0: The jig is up. The jig from J.S. Bach's English Suite Number 2 in A Minor, pianist Angela Hewitt performing. Good morning, I'm Melanie Renata with a work that tosses the violin into the spotlight in just a moment.
1: Chamber Music Pittsburgh's Pittsburgh Perform Series presents The Cowboy Evolves, Journeys Through the Music, July 13th at City of Asylum and July 14th in Millvale. Put together by the Pittsburgh Symphony's Carlos Clark, the concerts interweave storytelling and music. Here's PSO violinist Jennifer Orchard and bassoonist Carlos.
2: We do talk about great composers like Beethoven, what their lives must have been like, but on a daily basis when I play music, I don't really think about the composer as a person. So this is really kind of neat to play a program like this that is describing. And there's a common thread that goes through the whole program.
3: 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The caliber of musicians that we have, that's number one. The only thing I really want people to come and do is just to come and listen.
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0: There is a smattering of Tchaikovsky vibes in the opening movement of this work by Florence Price. Violinist Erjing Kang joining the Janacek Philharmonic, Ryan Cockerham at the podium. It's Price's Violin Concerto No. 1 in D major.

0: One of those incredible works from Florence Price that just was never performed in her lifetime. Her first violin concerto in D major, violinist Irjin Kang performing with the Janacek Philharmonic. I'm Melanie Renata with some good old mountain music orchestrated in just a moment.
1: Carnegie Hall celebrates its 135th anniversary with a concert of the century. Emmanuel Axe, Renee Fleming, Michael Feinstein, Audra McDonald, Yannick Nézet-Séguin and the National Youth Orchestra All-Stars, and many others. What a night it will be, and you'll be there because we'll bring it to you from Carnegie Hall live.
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3: This Sunday morning, it's a very special Bach, Beethoven, and brunch as members of the Pittsburgh Symphony Orchestra perform at Mellon Park. 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Bach, Beethoven, and brunch.
0: You move here, and when I say you move, it really does get you moving. First, from a pretty robust opening that just swaggers on in, and then there's this hushed, thoughtful second movement that brings you right back again. It's music that takes you on an adventure through Norwegian mountains, streams, and fjords. It's Johan Svendsen's Norwegian Rhapsody No. 3, his Opus 21, performed for you here by the Trondheim Symphony.

0: One of four orchestral essays that Johann Svendsen created when he put his own personal spin on traditional Norwegian tunes. That was his Norwegian Rhapsody, number 3, opus 21, Ole Christian Rud, conducting the Trondheim Symphony.
1: This is the Composer's Datebook for July 13th. I'm John Burge. On today's date, in 1829, German composer Felix Mendelssohn was in London, participating in a gala concert to raise funds for the victims of a flood in Silesia. "Everyone who has attracted the slightest attention during the season will take part," wrote Mendelssohn. "Many offers of good performers have had to be declined, as otherwise the concert will last till the next day." Mendelssohn performed his double concerto in E major for two pianos and orchestra, joined by his friend and fellow composer-pianist, Ignaz Moscheles. Mendelssohn and Moscheles jointly prepared a special cadenza and jokingly bet one another how long the audience would applaud, Mendelssohn predicting 10 minutes and Moscheles more modestly suggesting 5. In the Baroque age, double concertos were very popular, but by Mendelssohn's day they'd become less common. In our time, concertos for two pianos are even more rare. One of the most successful double concertos comes from 1953 by the American composer Quincy Porter, also known as the Concerto Concertante, commissioned by the Louisville Orchestra. It proved to be one of the most popular of Porter's works and even won the Pulitzer Prize for Music in 1954. Composer's Datebook is produced by APM, American Public Media, in conjunction with the American Composers Forum, reminding you that all music was once new.

Jim Cunningham with you, Classical QED 89.3, WQED-FM in Pittsburgh, WQEJ in Johnstown, WXTC in Greenville. 13th day of July. The summer rolls on, and I hope things will be rolling for you. We have pretty good traffic moving at this early hour. You know, QED is right on the detour, one of the detour lines down Penn Avenue, and then 5th from the Parkway with the bridge being redone. And over the weekend, we did pretty well. I have to say, it seemed like it was not that much of a disruption. Maybe it was for you. But in the East End here, Penn Avenue and 5th, doing pretty well. At this hour, you'd hardly know the difference. Maybe that intersection coming down from Wilkinsburg toward 5th Avenue on Penn. There's always something about the light there, the timing of the left turn lane. And that was backed up a bit more than usual this morning. So beware of that. Mercadante to get us rolling. We have concerts from Chamber Music Pittsburgh tonight and tomorrow. We'll take a look at the plan for that later. And we're going to be in the 90s the next 4 days. Today looks good with 88 degrees. I noticed last night, long after darkness fell, it was still 84 degrees. Goodness. 94 tomorrow, 96 on Wednesday, 93 Thursday, and Friday 92, and nothing about rain here, so you have to get out and water the plants, the flowers. 68 degrees at this time. The sky is clear. This is the Britten Symphonia of London. Joy Farrell is the clarinetist, and we hear Nicholas Daniel conducting Giuseppe Severio Mercadante, Classical QED. Happy Monday.

of the detour for the parkway. Expect about an extra half an hour to do it complete, inbound and outbound. So we'll hope for the best. It doesn't grow any longer than that as it goes. This morning, it's moving along fairly well here in front of 4802 Fifth Avenue. 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I thank you. 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Keep an eye on the World Cup for you. This is the final week of play in North America. We have Jacob Gruse on Thursday, the Yale School of Music. He represents New Haven, and he has an appearance in the South Hills at Westminster Presbyterian. 5 o'clock on Thursday, the 16th. We'll look forward to a complete report on that. We're hoping to get out to record it, actually. We'll hope for the best. And we have music now from J.S. Bach. If you missed the Bach concert on Friday night, it is now available on demand from our Encore page. This is Chamber Music Pittsburgh, but only for 30 days. So you must get to it before it's gone. This is the fifth concerto of the sixth, with Stephen Schultz playing the flute, and the violinist who leads the group, Christopher Wu, now retired from the Pittsburgh Symphony Orchestra, Frederick Chu at the keyboard. Bach's Piano Concerto No. 5 in D.

Frederick Chu playing the piano, not the harpsichord, in the fifth Brandenburg Concerto by Johann Sebastian Bach. You heard them all on Friday night, didn't you? If not, you can hear them right now on our Encore podcast page from WQED-FM, but only for 30 days, so you got to get on it. That was the fifth with Stephen Schultz playing the flute and Chris Wu playing the violin and colleagues from CMU. Pittsburgh Symphony, they together did all the Brandenburgs last November, and they're going to do it again this coming November. Chamber Music Pittsburgh busy tonight with a concert at City of Asylum on the north side. It's a free or pay as you wish concert. Same with the Maxo Vanka concert tomorrow. That one is at the church, the Croatian church in Millville, with the murals in the ceiling. The musicians, Carlos Clark, bassoon, Jennifer Orchard, violin, Omari Abdul Alim playing the violin, Jean-Jules Viola, Bronwyn Banner, cello, and Amory Morales, piano. And you can hear all about it from a podcast on our podcast page at wqedfm.org. What a day. I'll tell you if the traffic gets backed up in front of 4802 Fifth Avenue. It gets to bumper, but it's been moving along fairly well so far, and it did over the weekend, too. And folks have found alternate ways of travel, going parking in the park and ride, and carpooling, all kinds of things. And the traffic is a little lighter with vacation schedules in the month of July, so we'll hope for the best with the reconstruction of the Commercial Street Bridge. 17 minutes before 7, it's 68, and it's going to be hot all week long. Today's the coolest of the next 5 days, and that's with 89 degrees. Tomorrow, 94, 96 Wednesday, 93 on Thursday, and Friday, 92. Here's Johann Christoph Vogel and his Symphonie Concertante. The winds are featured here, the oboe, the clarinet, and the bassoon, with the Maurice Ravel Chamber Orchestra, Classical QED.

Vogel, the bird, Johann Christoph Vogel, and his Symphonie Concertante for clarinet, bassoon, and oboe with the Maurice Ravel Chamber Orchestra. Classical QED, WQED FM Pittsburgh, WQEJ Johnstown, WXCC in Greenville, 6 minutes past 7 o'clock. The Gallery on Gazebo in Johnstown always has something interesting. They had some events over the weekend, but they still have, in August, the Read and Create Arts Festival, a collaboration with the Tribune Democrat and Gallery on Gazebo, the Cambria County Library. American as Apple Pie is wrapped up over this past weekend, but you can catch Yevgeny Kryushkin and his exhibit, which is open Wednesday through Saturday from 11 in the morning until 4. That's right, the heart of the city, Johnstown, the Gallery on Gazebo, the Gazebo. Lots of other good things to do in Johnstown, too. Of course, you can check out the Flood Museum. It is reopened, isn't it? I've got to double-check that. It was closed for a while. And we'll keep you posted on events as they happen. The Johnstown Symphony Brass were playing for the 4th of July just a few days ago. Well, we have a hot week. There's just no way around it. 68 degrees this morning, but 89 this afternoon, and then 94 tomorrow, 96 on Wednesday, 93 on Thursday, and Friday, 92 degrees. So in the 90s all the way through after today. Friday morning, we had the Persephone Overture by Krauss, and he is the Swede of the 18th century, Mozart's contemporary. This is his overture in D minor from Peter Sundqvist and the Swedish Chamber Orchestra, Josef Martin Krauss.

That is the overture in D minor by Krauss, Josef Martin Krauss, Petter Sundqvist, and the Swedish Chamber Orchestra on Classical QED 89.3 this Monday morning. Monday evening, you can watch the Living History Farms as the background for the Antiques Roadshow, two editions of it, two programs, 2 hours. And on radio, we've got Exploring Music, the Symphony Part 4 with Bill McLaughlin, Gustav Mahler, Anton Bruckner, and then moving over to Britain to enjoy Elgar. That's all week long, the Symphonies Part 4 with Bill McLaughlin, Exploring Music. And we're exploring Giovanni Benedetto Plati next, his Oboe Concerto, 68 degrees on the thermometer, Nicholas Ward and the City of London Symphonia, Anthony Camden, Oboe.

Giovanni Benedetto Flati and his Oboe Concerto from Anthony Camden, the City of London Symphony, and Nicholas Ward was the conductor. 26 minutes after the hour. It is a nice day. We're going to have sunshine all week long, but it's so hot this afternoon it will be near 90, and then 90 plus degrees for the rest of the week. Stay cool, stay right here at Classical QED. Of course, tonight we have a concert for Chamber Music Pittsburgh. It's at City of Asylum over on the north side, and the same program with members of the symphony will be repeated. Florence Price is in the plan, Villa-Lobos II, and you will hear it tomorrow in the Maksovanka Church. That's with the murals, the Croatian church in Millville. Take a look at the Chamber Music Pittsburgh website. Pittsburgh performs for more. Dances now from the 16th century, 1551. Christian Mendoz and Musica Antiqua.

Dance music from Tilman Susato. His dances of 1551 with Christian Mendoz and Musica Antiqua. 28 minutes before 8 o'clock. It is Monday morning. Maybe you caught Wimbledon over the weekend, the tennis match on Saturday and Sunday with the ladies Saturday. And then yesterday, Yannick Sinner took the Gold Cup. The speeches are always amazing at Wimbledon. They were last year and this year, too, especially emotional with Linda Noskova winning the Grand Slam and Karolina Muchova. They were both Czechs and friends, although when Linda had her speech, she referred to her ex-friend jokingly. And when Linda had her winner's speech, she was emotional about her mother, who she lost 2 years ago, saw her win a few times, and blew a kiss to the sky. The crowd roaring. Quite a day at Wimbledon yesterday with Yannick Sinner winning, and Saturday with Linda Noskova, the maiden Grand Slam title. Epic victory. And on we march. We have the U.S. Open and the last week of the World Cup this week. A lot of interesting sporting activity. The Pirates beat the Milwaukee Brewers three times to sweep the Milwaukee team just before the break for the All-Star game, and they'll be back in action. They've been doing better than they have in the last decade or so, even longer. So we'll hope for a great second half of the season with the Pittsburgh Pirates. Josef Lanner, to keep the dancing going, this is the Viennese Dances, the new Vienna Lendler, and it's the Dance Quartet of Vienna, classical QED.

Josef Lanner and his new Viennese Ländler with the Dance Quartet Vienna. 16 minutes before 8 o'clock. A hot week with a high in the 90s every day but today, and we'll be close to 90 this afternoon. Right now it's 68 at Classical QED. Lots of good things going on at Chautauqua. We'll take a look at the schedule a little bit later. We've got Harry Connick coming on Friday at 8 p.m. and the Chautauqua School of Dance doing Wuthering Heights at the end of the month. Amy Grant will be there on the 31st. Dolly Parton's Threads, My Songs in Symphony with the Chautauqua Symphony Orchestra on the 1st of August. Hard to believe that's only 2 weeks away. We had a great time yesterday, Bach, Beethoven, and brunch with the Three Rivers Young People's Orchestra and Pierce Cook. They were absolutely great, and it was fun to see you under the tent. Thanks to everybody who stopped by, the coffee from the espresso truck and the crepes, too, added to the festivity and the beautiful blue sky above. We had the education department providing the kids' activities in our tent, and we hope to see you there this week for the Pittsburgh Symphony, Sunday morning, 10:30, Bach, Beethoven, and brunch, right next to the Pittsburgh Center for the Arts. Here is some music from Spain. This is a collection of Cantigas of Santa Maria and the ensemble Alcatraz to play music by Alfonso El Sabio.

0: The oldest of our dance music. This is from the 13th century and the ensemble Alcatraz. It was Alfonso el Sabio, his Cantigas of Santa Maria, and the ensemble playing it from a Nonesuch recording. Just a couple of minutes before 8 o'clock, dancing away, we had the 15th century with Tielman Susato and the 18th century with the Viennese music played by the Dance Quartet of Vienna. Dancing along, and the traffic is moving too, in spite of all the concern. So far, so good. Day one of the morning drive commute with the bridge construction going underway. They've been removing the deck already before taking it down and rolling the other one, the new one, into place. Well, this weekend is Picklesburg. It starts on Thursday. It runs through the 19th. Here's the way ahead of its time Pickle Suite that Robert Boudreau and the Wind Symphony put together, with Sam Hazo narrating the poetry by George Starbuck, the failure to compose the oratorio about the pickle, and then the Robert Russell Bennett overture, The Wind Symphony, and Robert Boudreau.
1: Poor, perplexed, expectant pickle, posing primly for its poem. Precious pair of pickle pusses, passing cups and plates. Says Paddy, pleased, to Peter, panicked. Pass the planter's peanut butter. Pass the popcorn. Pass the Pilsener. Pass the pickle, please.

0: Wind Symphony and Robert Boudreau with music by Robert Russell Bennett, the overture to the Pickle Suite with poetry from George Starbuck read by Samuel Hazo. Starbuck was born in Columbus, Ohio. And the Pickle Suite must have had H.J. Hines, if I remember correctly, involved in it somehow. We'll hear more as we head toward the Picklesburg celebration in downtown Pittsburgh. It's just a minute past eight. This is WQED-FM Pittsburgh, WQEJ Johnstown, WXCC in Greenville. Chamber Music Pittsburgh's Pittsburgh Perform Series presents The Cowboy Evolves, Journeys Through the Music, July 13th at City of Asylum and July 14th in Millvale. Put together by the Pittsburgh Symphony's Carlos Clark, the concerts interweave storytelling and music. Here's PSO violinist Jennifer Orchard and bassoonist Carlos.
1: We do talk about great composers like Beethoven, what their lives must have been like, but on a daily basis when I play music, I don't really think about the composer as a person. So this is really kind of neat to play a program like this that is describing. And there's a common thread that goes through the whole program.
2: When you come, you're going to get a show. The caliber of musicians that we have, that's number one. The only thing I really want people to come and do is just to come and listen.
0: For tickets and information on the concerts, visit chambermusicpittsburgh.org. Carlos Clark there and Jennifer Orchard with music by Villa Lobos, Wynton Marsalis, Miguel del Aguila, the Malambo, and Florence Price, her Fantasy Number 1 and Adoration. That is tonight, City of Asylum, and tomorrow at the Croatian Church in Millvale with the Max Ovanko murals, and they're doing the tours, too. Two performances with members of the symphony, Jennifer, Sean Jewell, Bronwyn Bannard, Amore Morales, guest artist playing the piano, and Carlos Clark, bassoon. Hot all week long. It is going to be in the 90s beginning tomorrow and running through Friday. This afternoon, close to 90 with 89 degrees, 69 right now. Here's some lazy summer music from Samuel Barber. He called it summer music for wind quintet, wrote it in 1956, played by the Michael Thompson Wind Quintet of London.

Music by Samuel Barber. That was his wind quintet known as Summer Music from 1956. The Michael Thompson Wind Quintet. Sure will feel like summer this week with the blue sky today. It's going to be close to 90 degrees, and the rest of the week we're in the 90s, all the way to the middle 90s through the end of the week. Stay cool, stay right here at Classical QED. Speaking of the Wynn family, we have Steve Paulson's birthday today, the bassoonist who played with the Pittsburgh Symphony and has been with San Francisco for a half century. San Francisco Symphony Orchestra bassoon Steve Paulson. And we have the birthday of Lindsey Goodman, the flutist, who has a contemporary twist often. Scott Hanley of WDUQ, his birthday today, now with ZUM. It is the birthday today, this lucky day, of Roger McGuinn, who plays the guitar and sings in The Byrds. We had him for the T.J. Lubinsky-produced program. WQD put it together. He was over at CMU. And it's the day of Mark the Animal Mendoza. What do you think of that? Who plays the bass in the band Twisted Sister. He was born on this day in 1955. Elizabeth Bloom, who wrote for the Post-Gazette for a while. What a great day. So glad that you are here to celebrate together, and traffic moving along on the first morning commute of the Commercial Street Bridge replacement. Tchaikovsky from the Pittsburgh Symphony is on the way. It was Quandt's birthday on Sunday, just yesterday, Joachim Quantz. We heard him last week. Here's another flute concerto, the 29th. He wrote a lot of them. And Roy Goodman has the Brandenburg concert with Rachel Brown playing the flute.

Johann Joachim Quantz and his Flute Concerto, the 29th. It's Roy Goodman and the Brandenburg Concert there with Rachel Brown playing the flute. 8:30 in the morning. The sky is blue. It's headed to the 90s the rest of the week after today. And this afternoon, it'll be close to 90. We'll have 89 degrees. And then in the mid-90s all the way through Friday. 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Here's the Pittsburgh with Harold Remerite conducting. With all the hot weather coming, we'll think winter dreams and dreams of a winter journey. It's Tchaikovsky and the Symphony No. 1.

Tchaikovsky, his Winter Dreams, the Dreams of a Winter Journey, the Symphony No. 1 from the Pittsburgh Symphony. Harold Remmerheit was the conductor, former music director of the Rochester Symphony Orchestra. This is in 2012 at Heinz Hall. Beautiful blue sky this morning. You might be having a dream of winter with the temperature up to the 90s the rest of the week. It's 72 degrees right now. The sky is a bright blue. Pittsburgh Symphony is supported by the Spanos Group of Raymond James, providing financial planning advice since 1980. For more information about the Spanos Group of Raymond James, financial advisors, 866-916-RETIRE, Raymond James and Associates Incorporated, member New York Stock Exchange, SIPC. World Cup action getting back together tomorrow, and this is the final week. Very exciting. We'll see how it goes. Wimbledon wrapped up yesterday. Yannick Sinner winning for the men, Italian tennis star. Ben Stiller was there to watch it. Quite a few celebrities turn up at England's Wimbledon. Jennifer Lopez and Bad Bunny was there this year from the classical music world. Catherine Jenkins was at the Royal Box at Center Court. That was Wimbledon. Anna Wintour and other famous types were there, and the cream of the tennis world, Yannick Sinner. We'll look forward to having the U.S. Open in just a few weeks. The Pirates won and swept the Milwaukee Brewers to close the first half of the season before the All-Star break in great style. Engelbert Humperdinck right now. This is his King's Children, of course, his greatest hit, Hansel and Gretel, and Release Me, a few other things. But this is Arthur Roter and the Berlin State Opera Orchestra. Engelbert Humperdinck, the Königskinder, or the King's Children.

The King's Children. It was music by Engelbert Humperdinck, and you heard the orchestra of the State Opera Berlin. Arthur Roter was the conductor. 8 minutes before nine, classical QED 89.3. The QED sustainers keep us rolling with a monthly contribution automatically deducted from the account to keep the lights on and the music playing. Thank you so much for doing that. And Pittsburgh Festival Opera helps too. Marianne Cornetti presenting Festeggiamo, an evening inspired by the sights and sounds of Tuscany. Enjoy dinner, dancing, and music by Louis Prima, performed by the Riverview Big Band, performances by Allegro Dance Company, and a strolling accordionist, Sunday, the 26th of July, 5 p.m. at the Allegheny County Country Club, the Allegheny Country Club at Sewickley. More information is available at pittsburghfestivalopera.org. Beautiful blue sky, and the temperature 74 degrees. This afternoon it will be 89, and then the rest of the week it's in the 90s. Goodness. Alexander Glazunov now, and a Finnish sketch. This is from the Kalevala, written in 1912. Igor Golovshin, the Moscow Symphony Orchestra.

Alexander Glazunov and his Finnish sketch from the Kalevala with Igor Goloshin and the Moscow Symphony Orchestra. Just a few seconds away from 9 o'clock, WQED-FM Pittsburgh, WQEJ Johnstown, WXCC in Greenville. It's a great week with all kinds of good things going on. Chamber Music Pittsburgh has a concert tonight and tomorrow. The Chamber Music Pittsburgh Presents concert, titled The Cowboy Evolves with members of the Pittsburgh Symphony and colleagues, have been rescheduled to Monday, July 13th at Alphabet City on the north side. The second concert is Tuesday, July 14th at St. Nicholas Croatian Catholic Church in Millville with the Max Ovanka Murals. For more information, visit chambermusicpittsburgh.org. And for more information on the Chamber Music Pittsburgh Presents series, listen to the interview on Voice of the Arts, the podcast page at WQEDFM.org. We have Osmosis Inside Out at the Carnegie Museum of Art on Thursday evening. That'll be at 5 p.m. in the Sculpture Court. It's free, and they'll have a DJ there, DJ Papaya, who is from Philadelphia, and Maslov, community events organizer, public art, projection art, installations, good dude Lojack, a DJ producer, and a food truck too, Gary Shoyo Sando Company. That's at the Inside Out in the Sculpture Court, and it's free. If you'd like to see the art, of course, you've got to be a member or buy an admission, and it's worth every penny of it to see the international at the Carnegie Museum of Art this week. Symphony's busy. We have two concerts, the Mad About the Movies program on Thursday at 7:30 with Jacob Joyce, music of Danny Elfman, and that's Saturday and Sunday with Danny Elfman singing and conducting, Sandy Cameron, violin soloist, music from the films, the ones he did for Tim Burton and others. That's Danny Elfman, the composer, at Heinz Hall at the Pittsburgh Symphony on Saturday and Sunday afternoon. Saturday evening, 7:30. And members of the brass will be on the North Shore tomorrow, the Riverlife Shore Thing. It's a floating platform just off the Allegheny Landing at Pittsburgh's North Shore between the two bridges downtown, the sister bridges. 10 small barges. It's a spot where people get together in the summer, do art, and members of the Pittsburgh Symphony Brass will be playing there tomorrow evening. Take a look at Riverlife if you'd like more information. Their website has all the details. Mozart for you. This is the Mozart recorded by Maurizio Pollini and the Vienna Philharmonic. He conducts from the keyboard the 24th Concerto, classical QED.

Maurizio Pollini and the live recording with the Vienna Philharmonic at the Musikverein. This was the Concerto No. 24 by Mozart. It is 32 minutes after the hour, and you are listening to Classical QED 89.3. We have an absolutely beautiful day with the blue sky. It's going to be hot, there's no question. The rest of the week will be very warm. And here's an air-conditioned spot for you. On Thursday, the Michael Kearney recital last Thursday brought him here from Sioux Center, Iowa, but we've got Jacob Gruss, who represents the Yale School of Music in New Haven, Connecticut. He'll be playing in the South Hills, 5 o'clock, in a short recital along with the Farmer's Market at the Westminster Presbyterian Church, and it is free. That's Thursday evening, Jacob Gruss from Yale, and that's the last concert in that series, but there are concerts on Sundays at St. Paul Cathedral, so we'll keep you up to date on that and all the other good things going on. Our music is made possible in part with your support. I thank you for it. We have help from the Samuel and Judith Spanos Charitable Fund of the Pittsburgh Foundation, a legacy of support, preserving classical music for audiences today and generations to come. So the Spanos Agency, as a firm, a financial services firm, supports all our Pittsburgh Symphony broadcasts. And then Samuel, the founder of the firm, and his wife Judith, through the Pittsburgh Foundation, support performance in Pittsburgh on Friday evening. And this Friday it'll be Mundo, who just announced he's taken a job on the West Coast, and we'll look forward to seeing him for his work with the Butler Symphony. He'll continue there, having been named music director just this past season. But you can hear his concert, which included Ferde Grofe's Mississippi Suite and the Butler Intermediate High School Auditorium was the venue on February 7 of this past winter. You will hear it on Friday evening. It's a new broadcast at 7 o'clock with Maestro Mundo. Alabiev right now. This is Alexander and his Magic Drum Suite from the Chamber Ensemble of the Moscow Philharmonic. Classical QED.

Alexander Alaviev and his Magic Drum Ballet Suite with the Moscow Philharmonic Chamber Soloists. 11 minutes before 10. Enjoy this day with the blue sky. It's the coolest of the next five. And Philadelphia's cleaning up this morning after the crazy storms that took place in the city over the weekend. Saturday between 2:30 and 3:15, they had huge blasts of wind, the microbursts, as we call it. The National Weather Service confirmed the straight lines of winds were to blame in tearing the roof off a Philadelphia apartment building, and 70-mile-an-hour winds in Montgomery and Philadelphia counties Saturday afternoon. Well, we hope we're not going to have anything quite like that. In fact, there's nothing about rain in the forecast. Here it was all smooth sailing right through. I saw Mary and Mark Flaherty were at the big fundraiser, the house party for the Kelly Strayhorn Theater, their fundraiser on Saturday with karaoke, and DJ Selecta, Anquanik Kinzel was there performing, and the mayor, Mayor O'Connor, was on hand. That was the Kelly Strayhorn over the weekend. And our Pam Golden, who was with us on the trip up to Chautauqua last week for the Kelly Strayhorn fundraiser house party Saturday night. Franz Schubert right now. It's always a house party here at Classical QED 89.3. This is an impromptu, and it's Maria João Pires to play it. Schubert's impromptu in F minor, number 935 in Otto Deutsch's catalogue.

0: Franz Schubert, the Impromptu with Maria João Pires, the F minor from Opus 142. It's the fourth one. I know you're writing this down. I'm so glad. We have to get ready for the Picklesburg celebration, which starts on Thursday and runs through the weekend downtown with pizza with pickles on top and pizza jewelry and pickle beer and pickle hot sauces. This was something hot that Robert Boudreau put together with the Wind Symphony. The jazz composer Oliver Nelson, and the poetry is by William Cole, and Sam Hazo is the narrator.
1: Let us contemplate the sad fate of the brisk, crisp young cucumber who lay in a green leafy field in blissful oblivious slumber for all of a sunshiny summer. Who rudely was pulled from his bed, one of a very great number, and heard, "Trodem cukes in the brine." This happened in early September. A terrible thing to remember. Slowly he felt himself change. It made him increasingly glumber. His temper got sour and mean. A pickle by early November. A nosh for a butcher or plumber. How like to ourselves, when fate's finger fickle.
2: This is the Composer's Datebook for July 13th. I'm John Burge. On today's date, in 1829, German composer Felix Mendelssohn was in London, participating in a gala concert to raise funds for the victims of a flood in Silesia. "Everyone who has attracted the slightest attention during the season will take part," wrote Mendelssohn. "Many offers of good performers have had to be declined, as otherwise the concert will last till the next day." Mendelssohn performed his double concerto in E major for two pianos and orchestra, joined by his friend and fellow composer-pianist Ignaz Moscheles. Mendelssohn and Moscheles jointly prepared a special cadenza and jokingly bet one another how long the audience would applaud, Mendelssohn predicting 10 minutes and Moscheles more modestly suggesting 5. In the Baroque age, double concertos were very popular, but by Mendelssohn's day they'd become less common. In our time, concertos for two pianos are even more rare. One of the most successful double concertos comes from 1953 by the American composer Quincy Porter, also known as the Concerto Concertante, commissioned by the Louisville Orchestra. It proved to be one of the most popular of Porter's works and even won the Pulitzer Prize for Music in 1954. Composer's Datebook is produced by APM, American Public Media, in conjunction with the American Composers Forum, reminding you that all music was once new.

0: Pulcinella Suite, what an exotic affair that was, from Igor Stravinsky. Lots of different things happening. Yoel Levy conducted the Atlanta Symphony Orchestra. Florence Price next, a rarely heard work, and some bright blue music to get us through the hour.
1: 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It's a rare chance to hear the Pittsburgh Symphony Orchestra in the great outdoors on a Sunday morning for free. This week's City of Pittsburgh Bach Beethovener Brunch Concert features members of the Pittsburgh Symphony. They'll play music of Mozart, Florence Price, Tchaikovsky, and Grieg. The free concert takes place this Sunday morning at 10:30, Mellon Park, at the intersection of 5th and Shady.
0: Florence Price was an influential figure in Chicago's Black Renaissance and the first African-American woman to have a symphony played by a major orchestra, the Chicago Symphony Orchestra. Many of her lost manuscripts, in fact, weren't unearthed until 2009. Imagine that. And we're hearing more all the time. Here's one, actually, that doesn't come up in the repertoire yet. It's not so much yet. Elfantanz and Florence Price. It's Elena Uriosta, violin, and Tom Poster, the pianist.

0: Bright Blue Music, composed by Michael Torkey. That was David Alan Miller conducting the National Orchestral Institute. I'm Kevin O'Connor. It's Your Classical.
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4: When budding pianist Elias Brown was around 9 years old, he heard Jean-Yves Thibaudet play George Gershwin's Rhapsody in Blue at the Hollywood Bowl. It turned out to be a pivotal moment in his life for a couple of reasons. First of all, it introduced him to the sound of a live orchestra. And second, he was captivated by the way that Gershwin merged classical music with jazz. 22 years later, you might say, Elias Brown is living his dream. Earlier this year, he led the Radio Symphony Orchestra of Berlin in Gershwin's An American in Paris. And that performance is on the way in just a few minutes. Good morning. I'm Melissa Owsley. I hope you'll stay with me. From the six French suites by Bach, let's try the first two movements of the suite number 4. This is Marie Pariah.

0: Morning Song by Edward Elgar. That was the English String Orchestra, a big pizzicato at the end of that, a performance led by William Boughton. If you know just one piece of music by Jerome Maras, it is probably the sweeping score that he wrote for a Western called The Big Country. It earned him an Academy Award nomination. His dad was a New York City real estate agent who specialized in movie theaters, so that attraction to film makes perfect sense. Something on a different track by Jerome Maras is coming up in just a minute.
1: Hi, this is Bill McLaughlin inviting you to explore masterpieces from Bruckner, Mahler, and Sir Edward Elgar. 22 symphonies between the three of them, and all the more remarkable since Bruckner was in his 40s before he composed this first, and Elgar had just turned 50. Wonderful, vivid, colorful pieces from the height of the Romantic period. 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
0: Jerome Maras started playing the piano and composing when he was quite young. He was born in Brooklyn, graduated from the music school at NYU when he was 18. He also studied conducting. He learned to compose on his own schedule, developed a style of his own, and he was definitely a good fit for the movies, but also interested in writing for the concert hall. Here's a set of Variations on a Waltz, performed by the London Symphony Orchestra, led by Joanne Folletta.

0: The Amen cadence there in a set of variations on a waltz for orchestra by Jerome Maross. That was Joanne Falletta and the London Symphony Orchestra. A late work for cello and piano by Claude Debussy. That's in just a moment.
1: Chamber Music Pittsburgh's Pittsburgh Perform Series presents The Cowboy Evolves, Journeys Through the Music, July 13th at City of Asylum and July 14th in Millville. 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Here's PSO violinist Jennifer Orchard and bassoonist Carlos.
2: 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And there's a common thread that goes through the whole program.
3: When you come, you're going to get a show. 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
0: Here is Sol Gabetta with pianist Alain Grimaud in the Cello Sonata by Claude Debussy.

0: The First World War left composer Claude Debussy very depressed. He was also having health problems, and for a while he could hardly write a note. But he spent the summer of 1915 in a small cottage that overlooked the English Channel, and although he was still in anguish over the devastation of the war, his creative juices began to flow. And in quick succession, he composed several pieces. That string of productivity began with the piece that you just heard, his sonata for cello and piano. It was played there by Sol Gabetta, cello, and Alain Grimeau, piano. I'm Melissa Owsley. Thank you for your company this hour.
1: 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I'm Jim Cunningham, host of Pittsburgh Symphony Radio, made possible thanks to the Spanos Group of Raymond James from PRX. 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

0: Music from the late 19th century by Dora Bright, the third movement of her only piano concerto. Samantha Ward was joined by the Royal Liverpool Philharmonic Orchestra. The conductor was Charles Peebles.
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2: 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They can buy if they want. 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
0: Here is music that Darius Milhaud composed when Prohibition was the news of the day. It's a ballet called The Bull on the Roof, and the setting is a bar in Manhattan with a cast of characters who are longing for a drink. This is the French National Orchestra, conducted by Leonard Bernstein.

0: Le Bœuf sur la Toit, The Bull on the Roof. That was music by Darius Milhaud with the French National Orchestra, led there by Leonard Bernstein.
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3: 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I'm Steve Seal. 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
0: The Violin Concerto No. 1 by Max Bruch begins with a quiet drum roll, a short chord progression from the winds, and then solo violin.

0: That was a jazz trifle by Zenobia Powell Perry. Coming up in just a moment, a fast dance by Rossini that's arranged for horns, like a bunch of horns. It's coming up in just a moment.
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0: It's one of opera's grandest spectacles. Verdi's Aida is captivating right from the start, with intimate arias, dramatic duets, triumphant marches, and memorable choruses. I'm Lisa Flynn. We're heading to the Opéra Bastille in Paris for Verdi's masterpiece. I hope you'll be listening.
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0: That soloist Julia Fischer started playing the violin just before her fourth birthday, so that would have been right around 40 years ago. That was Fischer with the Zurich Tone Hall Orchestra, David Zinman, the conductor, in the Violin Concerto No. 1 in G minor by Max Bruch. Coming up in just a moment, a piece by the Scottish composer Hamish Macken, who liked to read and found there were many times when words on the page suggested a particular sound or color palette. His music coming up in just a moment.
1: 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Part of the Organ Artists Series of Pittsburgh Concert Series, Chelsea played music of Debussy, Durafley, and even one of her own compositions. Chelsea Chen on the WQED Organ Series, Sunday night at 10 on QED 89.3. 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
0: McCunn was 18 when he composed what George Bernard Shaw described as a charming Scotch overture that carries you over the hills and far away. It's called The Land of the Mountain and the Flood, and it's based on the romantic ideal of Sir Walter Scott and his views of Scotland. Here is the Scottish National Orchestra.

0: That was music by Hamish McCann, Land of the Mountain and the Flood, music of the Scottish composer played by the Scottish National Orchestra. The conductor was Alexander Gibson.
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0: Otto Nicolai was a 19th century German composer, but he wrote about half a dozen operas in Italian, and that was the overture from one of them, known as the Knights Templar Overture, based on Sir Walter Scott's novel Ivanhoe. You heard the Bamberg Symphony Orchestra, led by Carl Anton Rickenbacker.
1: Chamber Music Pittsburgh's Pittsburgh Perform Series presents The Cowboy Evolves, Journeys Through the Music, July 13th at City of Asylum and July 14th in Millvale. 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Here's PSO violinist Jennifer Orchard and bassoonist Carlos.
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3: When you come, you're going to get a show. 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The only thing I really want people to come and do is just to come and listen.
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0: The year 1917 was a time of unrest in Russia, but for composer Sergei Prokofiev, it was a time of productivity. He wrote two piano sonatas, his first violin concerto, and his first symphony. Now, despite his often bold personality, he may have been a little intimidated to write a symphony, so he figured out that one way to anchor himself would be to write in a familiar form. And so his symphony number one, known as the Classical Symphony, was born with the tip of his hat to Haydn and Mozart. Here's Gerard Schwartz and the Los Angeles Chamber Orchestra.

0: The Symphony No. 1 by Prokofiev. Gerard Schwartz led the Los Angeles Chamber Orchestra.
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3: 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Emmanuel Axe, Renee Fleming, Michael Feinstein, Audra McDonald, Yannick Nézet-Séguin and the National Youth Orchestra All-Stars, and many others. 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
0: Here is the two-piano version of Mozart's Concerto for Three Pianos and Orchestra. Alfred Brendel and Imogen Cooper are joined by the Academy of St. Martin in the Fields.

0: That was the two-piano version of a concerto originally written for three pianos by Mozart. The third part not too tricky, so easy to mesh that into two. Alfred Brendel and Imogen Cooper with the Academy of St. Martin in the Fields.
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0: Introduction and March from the ballet The Sleeping Beauty by Peter Tchaikovsky. That was Leonard Slatkin and the St. Louis Symphony Orchestra.
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0: Well, Msori Kim was five when she started violin lessons. She studied at Seoul National University and then the Juilliard School. A couple of years ago, her recording of the Nielsen Violin Concerto won the Gramophone Award. She is in her 30s now, and I love how she describes the violin. She says it's like an extension of herself and one that requires, quote-unquote, negotiation at times. Here she is with the NFM Philharmonic Orchestra in the Concert Polonaise by Henryk Wieniawski.

0: The Symphony No. 18 of 25 by Julius Röntgen. That was the North German Radio Philharmonic. Coming up in just a moment, one of the Brandenburgs by Bach in an arrangement for three guitars.
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0: As long as we have three guitars, let's go with the Brandenburg Concerto No. 3. This music is by Bach with the Amsterdam Guitar Trio.

0: That was the Amsterdam Guitar Trio in the Brandenburg Concerto No. 3 by Bach, originally for strings with harpsichord. I'm Melissa Owsley.
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2: 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I'm Steve Seal. 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
4: Good Monday afternoon. It is a hot one out there. We'll have clear skies tonight, a low of 68. More of the same tomorrow, sunny and hot with a high of 94. And on Wednesday, the same with a high of 96. On QED, 89.3.

0: Irene Delgado Jimenez conducting the Vienna Radio Symphony Orchestra and Esther Abrami playing the violin. 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
1: Bach, Beethoven, and Brunch is returning this summer thanks to the City of Pittsburgh Office of Special Events. 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Program coordinator Melissa Culbertson talks about the best brunch prize they offer each week.
2: You're welcome to bring a brunch. You're welcome to bring a full spread. We have a brunch competition each week. Whoever brings the best spread, we'll have some people bring a themed one each week. But we also will have a couple of vendors available, at least one beverage vendor and food vendor. We've had PGH crepes out before. They'll be here some of these weeks this year. So some of those breakfast kind of foods, a little savory, a little sweet option. And come out and get your caffeine and your coffee, too, from our coffee vendor.
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0: Hi, I'm Scott Blankenship, and in less than 5 minutes, you'll hear Carl Nielsen's music to go along with the story of Aladdin. But next is a more modern take on the story to get you warmed up. The only real connection is that, well, both of them are about Aladdin. And even that's pretty loose when you consider Nielsen's source is his own romantic era reworking of the Thousand and One Nights tale. Disney's is a very loose Americanized version of that same folktale, decades removed and shaped by an entirely different storytelling tradition. Here's a whole new world with Long Long playing piano.

0: A little escapism for you this afternoon, the Aladdin Suite by Carl Nielsen with Myung-Won Chung and the Gothenburg Symphony Orchestra.
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0: 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Vladimir Ashkenazi conducting the Cleveland Orchestra.
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2: 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This Sunday morning, it's a very special Bach, Beethoven, and brunch as members of the Pittsburgh Symphony Orchestra perform at Mellon Park. 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
0: 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By Georg Philipp Telemann, here's a trumpet concerto in D major with Iona Brown conducting the Academy of St. Martin in the Fields. Håkan Hardenberger plays the trumpet.

0: Chicago by Edmond Dédé. Richard Rosenberg conducting the Hot Springs Music Festival Symphony Orchestra. Still to come is a Hungarian Rhapsody by Franz Liszt, and Tarrega takes you down a little path of his memories. Stay close.
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0: Hi, I'm Scott Blankenship with music by Francisco Tárrega, a composer that knew Granada firsthand. He traveled there quite a bit, visited the Alhambra in person on a trip that was made possible by a wealthy patron. And this music was written for and dedicated to that patron's generosity. Here's Memories of the Alhambra.

0: That's by Franz Liszt. That's the Hungarian Rhapsody No. 2 with Eric Kunzel conducting the Cincinnati Pops Orchestra. I'm Scott Blankenship.
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2: It's one of opera's grandest spectacles. Verdi's Aida is captivating right from the start, with intimate arias, dramatic duets, triumphant marches, and memorable choruses. I'm Lisa Flynn. We're heading to the Opéra Bastille in Paris for Verdi's masterpiece. I hope you'll be listening.
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3: Good Monday afternoon. It is a hot one out there. We'll have clear skies tonight, a low of 68. More of the same tomorrow, sunny and hot with a high of 94. And on Wednesday, the same with a high of 96. On QED 89.3.
0: In 1932, Carlos Chavez took an American friend to a Mexico City dance hall called El Salón México. That American friend was Aaron Copland, who spent the next 4 years turning what he'd heard there into a piece built out of real Mexican folk tunes. He remembered the rhythms and the movements and a sign in the cheap seats warning against throwing cigarette butts. That's so the barefoot dancers wouldn't burn their feet. Now, the whole time, he was actually terrified that he was just a gringo meddling with melodies that weren't his. But he needn't have worried. El Salón México is coming up in just 15 minutes. Here's Noonday Song by Eric Coates.

0: Aaron Copland was worried about how that music would be received, that people would think he was a gringo meddling with melodies that weren't his. But audiences actually loved El Salón, Mexico. It was Eduardo Mata conducting the Dallas Symphony Orchestra.
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2: 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This week's City of Pittsburgh Bach Beethoven or Brunch concert features members of the Pittsburgh Symphony. 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
0: Hi, I'm Scott Blankenship. 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Now, from the dance hall to a piece that's a little more dance adjacent, shall we say. Scherzo Capriccioso by Antonin Dvorak touches on some traditional dances, like one called the Furient, and it's also mixed with Dvorak's own invented material instead of borrowed folk tunes. José Cerebrier conducts the Bournemouth Symphony Orchestra in Scherzo Capriccioso.

0: The Concerto Grosso No. 6, composed by Handel, with Richard Egarr conducting the Academy of Ancient Music.
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0: To finish the hour, it's music that doesn't come from a dance or folklore or anything like that. It's a finale that builds into a sweet and deep little theme. It's the finale from Ethel Smyth's Suite for Strings with the South German Chamber Orchestra Pforzheim.

0: That's the finale from Ethel Smythe's Suite for Strings. Douglas Bostock on the podium, conducting the South German Chamber Orchestra Pforzheim. I'm Scott Blankenship.
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0: The most prolific composers are frequently their own worst enemies. A large catalog of high-quality music will find great pieces neglected for excellent ones. Case in point, Mozart's symphonies. It's rare to hear the early ones. Like if you were to go to a concert this coming weekend, you most likely wouldn't hear anything from the first 34. Well, this one closes out what's sometimes called his Salzburg series, the last symphony he'd write before he would leave the city that employed him. Well, in 25 minutes, you'll hear his 28th symphony, written when he was a teenager and already a master. This hour starts with a little solo guitar played by John Williams. This is Julia Florida, written by Agustin Barrios.

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1: Chamber Music Pittsburgh's Pittsburgh Perform Series presents The Cowboy Evolves, Journeys Through the Music, July 13th at City of Asylum and July 14th in Millvale. 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
3: When you come, you're going to get a show. 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
0: Hi, I'm Scott Blankenship. Glad you're here. Mozart went to Vienna when he was 18 years old, hoping to get the music director job there with Maria Theresa's court. The Empress loved the 6-year-old Mozart that she had met years earlier. But just as puppies turn into dogs and kittens to cats, Mozart grew up. The Empress wasn't as impressed the second time around. But you do have to hand it to Mozart. He didn't treat the visit like a failure. He discovered the world of Haydn's symphonies during this trip, and he dove in headfirst. That following year, Haydn's fingerprints were all over some of Mozart's symphonies, like number 28, one that doesn't get as much attention as it should. Here's Colin Davis conducting the Dresden State Orchestra.

0: Certainly makes you think, doesn't it? That's from the Contemplation Suite by Julie Cooper, the movement called Day. Jessica Cottis conducting the Oculus Ensemble. Stay close. In just a moment, we'll finish up the hour with some violin-centric music by Tchaikovsky. Stay with me for his Waltz Scherzo.
1: 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What a night it will be, and you'll be there because we'll bring it to you from Carnegie Hall live.
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3: Hi, this is Bill McLaughlin inviting you to explore masterpieces from Bruckner, Mahler, and Sir Edward Elgar. 22 symphonies between the three of them, and all the more remarkable since Bruckner was in his 40s before he composed this first, and Elgar had just turned 50. Wonderful, vivid, colorful pieces from the height of the Romantic period. 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
0: Tchaikovsky's epic violin concerto came out in 1878, and just as you might guess, you need a lot of practice writing for the violin to come up with such a piece. So he wrote some smaller violin pieces, sort of getting stretched or limbered up to write the concerto. One of them is his Waltz Scherzo, and it was written for one of Tchaikovsky's students, Josef Kotek, who was one of the top violinists up to the task.

0: Waltz Scherzo by Peter Tchaikovsky, written for and dedicated to violinist Josef Kotik. But you just heard Yulia Fischer playing the violin with the Russian National Orchestra, led by Yakov Kreitzberg.
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